0: Radio North Coast through the night. Get ready for Ireland's chart-topping comedy duo, The Two Johnnies, headlining Fela at Falls Park on Friday the 31st of July. And here's something else to make you go. You could win tickets to see The Two Johnnies and the Junior B All-Stars, plus very special guests at their biggest ever Northern Ireland headline show. Just listen in to Things to Make You Go, all this week, for your chance to win, or buy tickets now at Ticketmaster.ie.
1: The Lake Kilrae Water Park is back, an absolute must for 2026. Take off on the new giant inflatable airplane with jump stations and fun slides. Hold tight on the new massive floating rocket slide, iconic beast slides, and other new exhilarating pieces. Back again, indoor inflatable kiddie puddle park, so the wee munchkins don't miss out. Look out for the limited special offers such as double dip, 2 hours for the price of one, plus Fab 5 deal and Lake Day Pass for just £60 per person. 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
2: 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Oh, I'm sorry. Did you have somewhere you needed to be? Just pick that item back up and give it another scan. Unexpected item in bagging area. Nope. Try again. And would you look at that? There's quite a queue building up behind you. Unexpected item. Unexpected.
3: 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Zero to chocolatey in milliseconds.
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saw you on Fifth Street, I suddenly missed you again. 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
1: Yeah.
0: Don't see as many of them, do
1: no,
0: you?
1: No.
0: No, so there you go. Is your dog on the list? Is it in the top 10 or is it one of the crossbreed designer dogs that seem to be very popular that the Royal Kennel Club just will
1: unrecognizable per dogs.
0: Yeah.

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1: Absolutely will. Thank you very much.
2: Bye.
1: Cheers. Bye bye. You.
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Q.

That was Energy 52, Cafe Del Mar on Q Radio's Dance Anthems. It's really time to head into the final hour of tonight's show, but just before we do that, I've got a trance classic from Rank One on the way. Hello to Chloe and Emma. They are both working hard this evening. You haven't said where, but you have both requested this next track, and you know what? I think it's been a while since I've played it on the show. It's Lost Witness and Happiness Happening, playing here on Q Radio. Turn it up nice and loud.

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0: Pero piensa que es muy importante mirar para adelante.